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Just the light coming down was bright twilight.

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See the storm broken. Now nothing. Speak to me, baby. In the middle of the night. Speak to me. Hold your mouth to mine. The sky is breaking, it's deeper than love. I know the way you feel, like the rain's outside.